Na RFM, com Hélder Tavares e Catarina Moreira. How would I know? Couldn't believe it anymore.

by trying. Then at least the memories of you and me don't have to be perfect.

and I played it dumb. Don't you think I'm a little too young to be messed with like that? So convincing, you made it look fun. Laugh it off, but the damage is done. Saying, baby, just relax.